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1: Passing cloud to come in for tonight as temperatures drop back to around 52. We'll see similar temperatures for the day on Saturday, a high around 71 with lots of sunshine. Partly cloudy Saturday night, a low around 54. Isolated showers and storms coming in starting Sunday afternoon. Mostly sunny and warmer with the high around 78, and it will be breezy. Showers and storms become more widespread as we head towards Sunday night. More clouds push in too with a low around 61. We'll still see shower and storm activity for Monday morning, dry after that, with a mix of sun and clouds throughout the day and warmer again with a high in the mid-80s. Isolated showers and storms are back by Monday night. Temperatures fall back to around 68 with partly cloudy skies. Hot on Tuesday, a high around 93, partly sunny with a chance of showers and storms still. We'll still have a chance of showers and storms at Tuesday night with passing clouds and a low around 66. Not as warm for Wednesday, a high around 86 with mostly sunny skies, and a chance of showers and storms remains. We'll still see a chance of showers and storms Wednesday night, partly cloudy with a low around 64. I'm meteorologist Regina Kroll for Marquette's Rocking Eagle. Right now, it's 65 degrees.
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0: Here's Marquette City Police Chief Ryan Grimm with an update on Marquette's new e-bike rules.
1: Prior to this, only class ones and regular bikes and things like that were allowed to use the bike path. Now, any class of e-bike can use it, along with skateboards, one wheels, or any kind of e-mobility device. What they're focusing on now is the behavior of the operator. It's more about, are they driving it and operating it safely? So we have, you know, the ordinance covers our ability to enforce people that are driving recklessly, too fast, that kind of thing. Part of the ordinance too, I mean, the bike cannot carry any more than it's built to carry. So you can't have three or four people on a bike that's built for one or sometimes two. Some of the bigger e-bikes do have foot pegs in the back and a seat that will accommodate an extra rider. But for the most part, keep one on a bike and ride it safely. That's really all we're asking for.
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2: Passing cloud to come in for tonight as temperatures drop back to around 52. We'll see similar temperatures for the day on Saturday, a high around 71 with lots of sunshine. Partly cloudy Saturday night, a low around 54. Isolated showers and storms coming in starting Sunday afternoon. Mostly sunny and warmer with a high around 78, and it will be breezy. Showers and storms become more widespread as we head towards Sunday night. More clouds push in too with a low around 61. We'll still see shower and storm activity for Monday morning, dry after that, with a mix of sun and clouds throughout the day and warmer again with a high in the mid-80s. Isolated showers and storms are back by Monday night. Temperatures fall back to around 68 with partly cloudy skies. Hot on Tuesday, a high around 93, partly sunny with a chance of showers and storms still. We'll still have a chance of showers and storms at a Tuesday night, with passing clouds and a low around 66. Not as warm for Wednesday, a high around 86 with mostly sunny skies, and a chance of showers and storms remains. We'll still see a chance of showers and storms Wednesday night, partly cloudy with a low around 64. I'm meteorologist Regina Kroll for Marquette's Rocking Eagle. Right now, it's 63 degrees.
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0: This Upper Michigan weather forecast is brought to you by Midtown Bakery in beautiful downtown Negaunee. They're not ordinary. They're extraordinary.
1: Passing cloud to come in for tonight as temperatures drop back to around 52. We'll see similar temperatures for the day on Saturday, a high around 71 with lots of sunshine. Partly cloudy Saturday night, a low around 54. Isolated showers and storms coming in starting Sunday afternoon. Mostly sunny and warmer with a high around 78, and it will be breezy. Showers and storms become more widespread as we head towards Sunday night. More clouds push in too with a low around 61. We'll still see shower and storm activity for Monday morning dry after that, with a mix of sun and clouds throughout the day and warmer again with a high in the mid-80s. Isolated showers and storms are back by Monday night. Temperatures fall back to around 68 with partly cloudy skies. Hot on Tuesday, a high around 93, partly sunny with a chance of showers and storms still. We'll still have a chance of showers and storms at Tuesday night with passing clouds and a low around 66. Not as warm for Wednesday, a high around 86 with mostly sunny skies, and a chance of showers and storms remains. We'll still see a chance of showers and storms Wednesday night, partly cloudy with a low around 64. I'm meteorologist Regina Kroll for Marquette's Rocking Eagle. Right now, it's 63 degrees.
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3: Hey everybody, this is Ann with You Pause Pet. You Pause Pet this week is Tater. He's a 3-year-old big boy dog who is a pure bundle of joy. He is goofy, his tail's constantly wagging, he has the biggest grin, and he knows you're going to be his best friend. He is full of fun personality. He's already had some training under his belt, but he's eager to learn more. Thanks to the generous sponsorship of Fox Motors, Tater's adoption fee has been completely paid for. He will also go home with a $300 Takamo dog training gift certificate donated by another kind supporter, plus a big bag of brand new food to get his new home and family started on the right foot. So, guess what? We are no appointments. No appointments anymore at You Pause. That's for dogs, cats, small critters. What we'd like you to do, though, is please fill out an adoption interest form, and you can find all that on youpause.org. Fill that out, send it in, get sent by email, and come in during open hours, noon to 4, 6 days a week. We are closed on Mondays. Thank you.
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2: Passing cloud to come in for tonight as temperatures drop back to around 52. We'll see similar temperatures for the day on Saturday, a high around 71 with lots of sunshine. Partly cloudy Saturday night, a low around 54. Isolated showers and storms coming in starting Sunday afternoon. Mostly sunny and warmer with the high around 78, and it will be breezy. Showers and storms become more widespread as we head towards Sunday night. More clouds push in too with a low around 61. We'll still see shower and storm activity for Monday morning, dry after that, with a mix of sun and clouds throughout the day and warmer again with a high in the mid-80s. Isolated showers and storms are back by Monday night. Temperatures fall back to around 68 with partly cloudy skies. Hot on Tuesday, a high around 93, partly sunny with a chance of showers and storms still. We'll still have a chance of showers and storms at Tuesday night, with passing clouds and a low around 66. Not as warm for Wednesday, a high around 86 with mostly sunny skies, and a chance of showers and storms remains. We'll still see a chance of showers and storms Wednesday night, partly cloudy with a low around 64. I'm meteorologist Regina Kroll for Marquette's Rocking Eagle. Right now, it's 61 degrees.
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1: Passing clouds will come in for tonight as temperatures drop back to around 52. We'll see similar temperatures for the day on Saturday, a high around 71 with lots of sunshine. Partly cloudy Saturday night, a low around 54. Isolated showers and storms coming in starting Sunday afternoon. Mostly sunny and warmer with a high around 78, and it will be breezy. Showers and storms become more widespread as we head towards Sunday night. More clouds push in too with a low around 61. We'll still see shower and storm activity for Monday morning, dry after that, with a mix of sun and clouds throughout the day and warmer again with a high in the mid-80s. Isolated showers and storms are back by Monday night. Temperatures fall back to around 68 with partly cloudy skies. Hot on Tuesday, a high around 93, partly sunny with a chance of showers and storms still. We'll still have a chance of showers and storms at Tuesday night with passing clouds and a low around 66. Not as warm for Wednesday, a high around 86 with mostly sunny skies, and a chance of showers and storms remains. We'll still see a chance of showers and storms Wednesday night, partly cloudy with a low around 64. I'm meteorologist Regina Kroll for Marquette's Rocking Eagle. Right now, it's 61 degrees.
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0: This Upper Michigan weather forecast is brought to you by Marquette GMC. 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
1: Passing cloud to come in for tonight as temperatures drop back to around 52. We'll see similar temperatures for the day on Saturday, a high around 71 with lots of sunshine. Partly cloudy Saturday night, a low around 54. Isolated showers and storms coming in starting Sunday afternoon. Mostly sunny and warmer with a high around 78, and it will be breezy. Showers and storms become more widespread as we head towards Sunday night. More clouds push in too with a low around 61. We'll still see shower and storm activity for Monday morning dry after that, with a mix of sun and clouds throughout the day and warmer again with a high in the mid-80s. Isolated showers and storms are back by Monday night. Temperatures fall back to around 68 with partly cloudy skies. Hot on Tuesday, a high around 93, partly sunny with a chance of showers and storms still. We'll still have a chance of showers and storms at a Tuesday night with passing clouds and a low around 66. Not as warm for Wednesday, a high around 86 with mostly sunny skies, and a chance of showers and storms remains. We'll still see a chance of showers and storms.

0: Storms Wednesday night, partly cloudy with a low around 64. I'm meteorologist Regina Kroll from Marquette's Rocking Eagle. Right now, it's 59 degrees.
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1: Passing clouds will come in for tonight as temperatures drop back to around 52. We'll see similar temperatures for the day on Saturday, a high around 71 with lots of sunshine. Partly cloudy Saturday night, a low around 54. Isolated showers and storms coming in starting Sunday afternoon. Mostly sunny and warmer with the high around 78, and it will be breezy. Showers and storms become more widespread as we head towards Sunday night. More clouds push in too with a low around 61. We'll still see shower and storm activity for Monday morning, dry after that, with a mix of sun and clouds throughout the day and warmer again with a high in the mid-80s. Isolated showers and storms are back by Monday night. Temperatures fall back to around 68 with partly cloudy skies. Hot on Tuesday, a high around 93, partly sunny with a chance of showers and storms still. We'll still have a chance of showers and storms at Tuesday night with passing clouds and a low around 66. Not as warm for Wednesday, a high around 86 with mostly sunny skies, and a chance of showers and storms remains. We'll still see a chance of showers and storms Wednesday night, partly cloudy with a low around 64. I'm meteorologist Regina Kroll for Marquette's Rocking Eagle.
2: Right now, it's 59 degrees.
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1: Hey everybody, this is Anne with You Paws Pet. You Paws Pet this week is Tater. He's a 3-year-old big boy dog who is a pure bundle of joy. He is goofy, his tail's constantly wagging, he has the biggest grin, and he knows you're going to be his best friend. He is full of fun personality. He's already had some training under his belt, but he's eager to learn more. Thanks to the generous sponsorship of Fox Motors, Tater's adoption fee has been completely paid for. He will also go home with a $300 Takamo dog training gift certificate donated by another kind supporter, plus a big bag of brand new food to get his new home and family started on the right foot. So, guess what? We are no appointments. No appointments anymore at You Paws. That's for dogs, cats, small critters. What we'd like you to do, though, is please fill out an adoption interest form, and you can find all that on youpaws.org. Fill that out, send it in, get sent by email, and come in during open hours, noon to 4, 6 days a week. We are closed on Mondays. Thank you.
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2: A low 52 in the early morning hours and partly cloudy. We'll see similar temperatures for the day on Saturday, a high around 71 with lots of sunshine. Partly cloudy Saturday night, a low around 54. Isolated showers and storms coming in starting Sunday afternoon. Mostly sunny and warmer with a high around 78, and it will be breezy. Showers and storms become more widespread as we head towards Sunday night. More clouds push in too with a low around

0: 61. We'll still see shower and storm activity for Monday morning, dry after that, with a mix of sun and clouds throughout the day and warmer again with a high in the mid-80s. Isolated showers and storms are back by Monday night. Temperatures fall back to around 68 with partly cloudy skies. Hot on Tuesday, high around 93, partly sunny with a chance of showers and storms still. We'll still have a chance of showers and storms at a Tuesday night, with passing clouds and a low around 66. Not as warm for Wednesday, a high around 86 with mostly sunny skies, and a chance of showers and storms remains. We'll still see a chance of showers and storms Wednesday night, partly cloudy with a low around 64. I'm meteorologist Regina Kroll for Marquette's Rocking Eagle. Right now, it's 55 degrees.
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0: This Upper Michigan weather forecast is brought to you by Midtown Bakery in beautiful downtown Negaunee. They're not ordinary, they're extraordinary.
1: A low 52 in the early morning hours and partly cloudy. We'll see similar temperatures for the day on Saturday, a high around 71 with lots of sunshine. Partly cloudy Saturday night, a low around 54. Isolated showers and storms coming in starting Sunday afternoon. Mostly sunny and warmer with the high around 78, and it will be breezy. Showers and storms become more widespread as we head towards Sunday night. More clouds push in too with a low around 61. We'll still see shower and storm activity for Monday morning, dry after that, with a mix of sun and clouds throughout the day and warmer again with a high in the mid-80s. Isolated showers and storms are back by Monday night. Temperatures fall back to around 68 with partly cloudy skies. Hot on Tuesday, a high around 93, partly sunny with a chance of showers and storms still. We'll still have a chance of showers and storms at a Tuesday night with passing clouds and a low around 66. Not as warm for Wednesday, a high around 86 with mostly sunny skies, and a chance of showers and storms remains. We'll still see a chance of showers and storms Wednesday night, partly cloudy with a low around 64. I'm meteorologist Regina Kroll for Marquette's Rocking Eagle. Right now, it's 55 degrees.
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2: A low 52 in the early morning hours and partly cloudy. We'll see similar temperatures for the day on Saturday, a high around 71 with lots of sunshine. Partly cloudy Saturday night, a low around 54. Isolated showers and storms coming in starting Sunday afternoon. Mostly sunny and warmer with the high around 78, and it will be breezy. Showers and storms become more widespread as we head towards Sunday night. More clouds push in too with a low around 61. We'll still see shower and storm activity for Monday morning, dry after that, with a mix of sun and clouds throughout the day and warmer again with a high in the mid-80s. Isolated showers and storms are back by Monday night. Temperatures fall back to around 68 with partly cloudy skies. Hot on Tuesday, a high around 93, partly sunny with a chance of showers and storms still. We'll still have a chance of showers and storms at Tuesday night, with passing clouds and a low around 66. Not as warm for Wednesday, a high around 86 with mostly sunny skies, and a chance of showers and storms remains. We'll still see a chance of showers and storms Wednesday night, partly cloudy with a low around 64. I'm meteorologist Regina Kroll for Marquette's Rocking Eagle. Right now, it's 54 degrees.

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1: A low 52 in the early morning hours and partly cloudy. We'll see similar temperatures for the day on Saturday, a high around 71 with lots of sunshine. Partly cloudy Saturday night, a low around 54. Isolated showers and storms coming in starting Sunday afternoon. Mostly sunny and warmer with a high around 78, and it will be breezy. Showers and storms become more widespread as we head towards Sunday night. More clouds push in too with a low around 61. We'll still see shower and storm activity for Monday morning, dry after that, with a mix of sun and clouds throughout the day and warmer again with a high in the mid-80s. Isolated showers and storms are back by Monday night. Temperatures fall back to around 68 with partly cloudy skies. Hot on Tuesday, a high around 93, partly sunny with a chance of showers and storms still. We'll still have a chance of showers and storms at a Tuesday night with passing clouds and a low around 66. Not as warm for Wednesday, a high around 86 with mostly sunny skies, and a chance of showers and storms remains. We'll still see a chance of showers and storms Wednesday night, partly cloudy with a low around 64. I'm meteorologist Regina Kroll for Marquette's Rocking Eagle. Right now, it's 54 degrees.
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1: Marquette. 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Whether you're looking for a vehicle to purchase, need maintenance, or have an unfortunate accident, they'll take care of you.
2: A low 52 in the early morning hours and partly cloudy. We'll see similar temperatures for the day on Saturday, a high around 71 with lots of sunshine. Partly cloudy Saturday night, a low around 54. Isolated showers and storms coming in starting Sunday afternoon. Mostly sunny and warmer with a high around 78, and it will be breezy. Showers and storms become more widespread as we head towards Sunday night. More clouds push in too with a low around 61. We'll still see shower and storm activity for Monday morning, dry after that, with a mix of sun and clouds throughout the day and warmer again with a high in the mid-80s. Isolated showers and storms are back by Monday night. Temperatures fall back to around 68 with partly cloudy skies. Hot on Tuesday, a high around 93, partly sunny with a chance of showers and storms still. We'll still have a chance of showers and storms at a Tuesday night with passing clouds and a low around 66. Not as warm for Wednesday, a high around 86 with mostly sunny skies, and a chance of showers and storms remains. We'll still see a chance of showers and storms Wednesday night, partly cloudy with a low around 64. I'm meteorologist Regina Kroll for Marquette's Rocking Eagle. Right now, it's 53 degrees.

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2: Here we are again, Michigan. Six innocent lives taken. Mass attacks can be prevented. There are always warning signs. 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
1: A low 52 in the early morning hours and partly cloudy. We'll see similar temperatures for the day on Saturday, a high around 71 with lots of sunshine. Partly cloudy Saturday night, a low around 54. Isolated showers and storms coming in starting Sunday afternoon. Mostly sunny and warmer with a high around 78, and it will be breezy. Showers and storms become more widespread as we head towards Sunday night. More clouds push in too with a low around 61. We'll still see shower and storm activity for Monday morning, dry after that, with a mix of sun and clouds throughout the day and warmer again with a high in the mid-80s. Isolated showers and storms are back by Monday night. Temperatures fall back to around 68 with partly cloudy skies. Hot on Tuesday, a high around 93, partly sunny with a chance of showers and storms still. We'll still have a chance of showers and storms at a Tuesday night, with passing clouds and a low around 66. Not as warm for Wednesday, a high around 86 with mostly sunny skies, and a chance of showers and storms remains. We'll still see a chance of showers and storms Wednesday night, partly cloudy with a low around 64. I'm meteorologist Regina Kroll for Marquette's Rocking Eagle. Right now, it's 52 degrees.
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5: A low 52 in the early morning hours and partly cloudy. We'll see similar temperatures for the day on Saturday, a high around 71 with lots of sunshine. Partly cloudy Saturday night, a low around 54. Isolated showers and storms coming in starting Sunday afternoon. Mostly sunny and warmer with a high around 78, and it will be breezy. Showers and storms become more widespread as we head towards Sunday night. More clouds push in too with a low around 61. We'll still see shower and storm activity for Monday morning, dry after that, with a mix of sun and clouds throughout the day and warmer again with a high in the mid-80s. Isolated showers and storms are back by Monday night. Temperatures fall back to around 68 with partly cloudy skies. Hot on Tuesday, a high around 93, partly sunny with a chance of showers and storms still. We'll still have a chance of showers and storms at a Tuesday night, with passing clouds and a low around 66. Not as warm for Wednesday, a high around 86 with mostly sunny skies, and a chance of showers and storms remains. We'll still see a chance of showers and storms Wednesday night, partly cloudy with a low around 64. I'm meteorologist Regina Kroll for Marquette's Rocking Eagle. Right now, it's 52 degrees.

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0: This Upper Michigan weather forecast is brought to you by Midtown Bakery in beautiful downtown Negaunee. They're not ordinary, they're extraordinary.
1: A low 52 in the early morning hours and partly cloudy. We'll see similar temperatures for the day on Saturday, a high around 71 with lots of sunshine. Partly cloudy Saturday night, a low around 54. Isolated showers and storms coming in starting Sunday afternoon. Mostly sunny and warmer with a high around 78, and it will be breezy. Showers and storms become more widespread as we head towards Sunday night. More clouds push in too with a low around 61. We'll still see shower and storm activity for Monday morning, dry after that, with a mix of sun and clouds throughout the day and warmer again with a high in the mid-80s. Isolated showers and storms are back by Monday night. Temperatures fall back to around 68 with partly cloudy skies. Hot on Tuesday, a high around 93, partly sunny with a chance of showers and storms still. We'll still have a chance of showers and storms at a Tuesday night with passing clouds and a low around 66. Not as warm for Wednesday, a high around 86 with mostly sunny skies, and a chance of showers and storms remains. We'll still see a chance of showers and storms Wednesday night, partly cloudy with a low around 64. I'm meteorologist Regina Kroll for Marquette's Rocking Eagle. Right now, it's 52 degrees.
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0: 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It's like being tackled by a linebacker. 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
3: A low 52 in the early morning hours and partly cloudy. We'll see similar temperatures for the day on Saturday, a high around 71 with lots of sunshine. Partly cloudy Saturday night, a low around 54. Isolated showers and storms coming in starting Sunday afternoon. Mostly sunny and warmer with the high around 78, and it will be breezy. Showers and storms become more widespread as we head towards Sunday night. More clouds push in too with a low around 61. We'll still see shower and storm activity for Monday morning, dry after that, with a mix of sun and clouds throughout the day and warmer again with a high in the mid-80s. Isolated showers and storms are back by Monday night. Temperatures fall back to around 68 with partly cloudy skies. Hot on Tuesday, a high around 93, partly sunny with a chance of showers and storms still. We'll still have a chance of showers and storms at a Tuesday night, with passing clouds and a low around 66. Not as warm for Wednesday, a high around 86 with mostly sunny skies, and a chance of showers and storms remains. We'll still see a chance of showers and storms Wednesday night, partly cloudy with a low around 64. I'm meteorologist Regina Kroll for Marquette's Rocking Eagle. Right now, it's 51 degrees.

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1: A low 52 in the early morning hours and partly cloudy. We'll see similar temperatures for the day on Saturday, a high around 71 with lots of sunshine. Partly cloudy Saturday night, a low around 54. Isolated showers and storms coming in starting Sunday afternoon. Mostly sunny and warmer with the high around 78, and it will be breezy. Showers and storms become more widespread as we head towards Sunday night. More clouds push in too with a low around 61. We'll still see shower and storm activity for Monday morning, dry after that, with a mix of sun and clouds throughout the day and warmer again with a high in the mid-80s. Isolated showers and storms are back by Monday night. Temperatures fall back to around 68 with partly cloudy skies. Hot on Tuesday, a high around 93, partly sunny with a chance of showers and storms still. We'll still have a chance of showers and storms at a Tuesday night with passing clouds and a low around 66. Not as warm for Wednesday, a high around 86 with mostly sunny skies, and a chance of showers and storms remains. We'll still see a chance of showers and storms Wednesday night, partly cloudy with a low around 64. I'm meteorologist Regina Kroll for Marquette's Rocking Eagle.
2: Right now, it's 50 degrees.
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2: A low 52 in the early morning hours and partly cloudy. We'll see similar temperatures for the day on Saturday, a high around 71 with lots of sunshine. Partly cloudy Saturday night, a low around 54. Isolated showers and storms coming in starting Sunday afternoon. Mostly sunny and warmer with a high around 78, and it will be breezy. Showers and storms become more widespread as we head towards Sunday night. More clouds push in too with a low around 61. We'll still see shower and storm activity for Monday morning, dry after that, with a mix of sun and clouds throughout the day and warmer again with a high in the mid-80s. Isolated showers and storms are back by Monday night. Temperatures fall back to around 68 with partly cloudy skies. Hot on Tuesday, a high around 93, partly sunny with a chance of showers and storms still. We'll still have a chance of showers and storms at a Tuesday night, with passing clouds and a low around 66. Not as warm for Wednesday, a high around 86 with mostly sunny skies, and a chance of showers and storms remains. We'll still see a chance of showers and storms Wednesday night, partly cloudy with a low around 64. I'm meteorologist Regina Kroll for Marquette's Rocking Eagle. Right now, it's 50 degrees.

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1: 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The Rockin' Eagle,

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1: Sunny for today. Highs top out near 71 degrees. Winds east around 5 miles per hour. Tonight, clear to partly cloudy skies. Light winds. Lows drop to 54. Sunday, clouds be on the increase. A few showers become possible by afternoon. Highs warm into the upper 70s. Southeast winds increase to 5 to 15. Higher gusts possible. Sunday night, mostly cloudy. Better chance for showers. Storms also possible after midnight. Lows fall back to 61. Winds remain southeast, 5 to 15. Higher gusts remain possible as well. Looking into Monday, any showers and storms end early. Otherwise, partly sunny. Highs reach 85. Monday night, partly cloudy. Lows head down to 68. Tuesday, partly sunny and hot. Chance for afternoon showers and storms. Highs climb into the low 90s. Then shower and storm chances continue Tuesday night. I'm Phil Jensko for Marquette's Rocking Eagle.
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7: Sunny for today. Highs top out near 71 degrees. Winds east around 5 miles per hour. Tonight, clear to partly cloudy skies. Light winds. Lows drop to 54. Sunday, clouds beyond the increase. A few showers become possible by afternoon. Highs warm into the upper 70s. Southeast winds increase to 5 to 15. Higher gusts possible. Sunday night, mostly cloudy. Better chance for showers. Storms also possible after midnight. Lows fall back to 61. Winds remain southeast 5 to 15. Higher gusts remain possible as well. Looking into Monday, any showers and storms end early. Otherwise, partly sunny. Highs reach 85. Monday night, partly cloudy. Lows head down to 68. Tuesday, partly sunny and hot. Chance for afternoon showers and storms. Highs climb into the low 90s. Then shower and storm chances continue Tuesday night. I'm Phil Jensko for Marquette's Rocking Eagle.
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0: 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They're not ordinary, they're extraordinary.
1: Sunny for today, highs top out near 71 degrees, winds east around 5 miles per hour. Tonight, clear to partly cloudy skies, light winds, lows drop to 54. Sunday, clouds will be on the increase, a few showers become possible by afternoon. Highs warm into the upper 70s. Southeast winds increase to 5 to 15, higher gusts possible. Sunday night, mostly cloudy, better chance for showers. Storms also possible after midnight. Lows fall back to 61. Winds remain southeast, 5 to 15, higher gusts remain possible as well. Looking into Monday, any showers and storms end early, otherwise partly sunny, highs reach 85. Monday night, partly cloudy, lows head down to 68. Tuesday, partly sunny and hot, chance for afternoon showers and storms. Highs climb into the low 90s. Then shower and storm chances continue Tuesday night. I'm Phil Jensko for Marquette's Rocking Eagle.
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0: Here's another Native History Minute brought to you by the Ojibwa Casinos of Barriga and Marquette.
1: Ojibwa Casino is giving away a share of $32,400 during Sasquatch Cash Stomps every Saturday in June. 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
2: In this segment, we're going to talk about a mixed blood fur trader whose business dominated the area of the South Shore of Lake Superior. His name is Michael Cadeau, a.k.a. Gitche Mishin. Born July 22, 1764, his father, Jean-Baptiste Cadeau Sr., became a fur trader for French and later British interests in and around the eastern end of Lake Superior. Michael's mother was a member of the powerful Bullhead clan of the Anishinaabeg. She is frequently described in historic records as having high status in the region and as being an exceptionally kind person. Jean-Baptiste Sr. retired in 1796 and left his holdings to his sons. Michael Cadeau settled at La Pointe on Madeline Island. At La Pointe, Cadeau married Ikwesawe, the daughter of the head of the White Crane clan of the Anishinaabe. This was an advantageous marriage as the males of the Cranes were selected as the hereditary chiefs of the Lake Superior band. They went on to have two daughters. Working for the British Northwest Company and later the American Fur Company, Cadeau built a trading empire throughout northern Wisconsin. He established outposts at the head of the Chippewa River and Le Coup d'Oreille. Cadeau had a career that peaked toward the later decades of the Great Fur Trade, and he became the lead trader on the south shore of Lake Superior and would remain so for decades. Cadeau and his brother, Jean-Baptiste Jr., were generous and well-liked. They proved instrumental in brokering peace and commerce in the region. Literate and able to speak fluent Ojibwe, English, and French, Cadeau often acted as an intermediary between the Ojibwe and the governments of Canada and the United States. He held considerable political influence. For example, he persuaded most of the Lake Superior Ojibwe to stay out of Tecumseh's rebellion. Cadeau retired in 1823 and left his business to his two American sons-in-law. He died on July 8, 1837, and is buried where much of his business was done, in La Pointe, Wisconsin. Today, the Cadeaus have numerous living descendants throughout Ojibwe country. To learn more, go to wisconsinhistory.org.
0: This has been another Native History Minute brought to you by the Ojibwa Casinos of Barriga and Marquette.
3: Marquette City Police Captain Jim Finkbeiner reminds you there are a few things to remember when you're going out to take your dog for a walk.
4: You know, City Marquette, we follow the state rules, which means if your dog is in public, if it's not on private property, your private property, then it needs to be on a leash. It's a 6-foot leash is what the law states. And if you don't have your dog on a leash, then you can be ticketed. There's a couple of things in the City Marquette, too, that we have a really long shoreline, of course, and a lot of beaches and area. But all the bathing beaches in the City of Marquette, no dogs are allowed. And it doesn't make any difference if they're on a leash or not. And that's just for public health safety is the biggest reason. There are other places that dogs can be on a leash in other beach areas, just not in the city along those bathing beaches. The biggest thing is a lot of times we hear, you know, oh, I have control of my dog. He's a really good dog. He likes everybody. But we're still talking about animals, and not everybody's comfortable around animals, of course, too. And we can't always predict everything. So just the safest and most conscientious thing we can do as a person with an animal is to help people feel safer on my animal. And that's to have them on a leash where you know you have control of them all the time.
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10: Sunny for today. Highs top out near 71 degrees. Winds east around 5 miles per hour. Tonight, clear to partly cloudy skies, light winds, lows drop to 54. Sunday, clouds will be on the increase, a few showers become possible by afternoon. Highs warm into the upper 70s. Southeast winds increase to 5 to 15, higher gusts possible. Sunday night, mostly cloudy. Better chance for showers. Storms also possible after midnight. Lows fall back to 61. Winds remain southeast, 5 to 15. Higher gusts remain possible as well. Looking into Monday, any showers and storms end early. Otherwise, partly sunny. Highs reach 85. Monday night, partly cloudy. Lows head down to 68. Tuesday, partly sunny and hot. Chance for afternoon showers and storms. Highs climb into the low 90s. Then shower and storm chances continue Tuesday night. I'm Phil Jensko for Marquette's Rocking Eagle.
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1: Sunny for today. Highs top out near 71 degrees. Winds east around 5 miles per hour. Tonight, clear to partly cloudy skies, light winds, lows drop to 54. Sunday, clouds be on the increase. A few showers become possible by afternoon. Highs warm into the upper 70s. Southeast winds increase to 5 to 15. Higher gusts possible. Sunday night, mostly cloudy. Better chance for showers. Storms also possible after midnight. Lows fall back to 61. Winds remain southeast 5 to 15. Higher gusts remain possible as well. Looking at to Monday, any showers and storms end early. Otherwise, partly sunny. Highs reach 85. Monday night, partly cloudy. Lows head down to 68. Tuesday, partly sunny and hot, chance for afternoon showers and storms. Highs climb into the low 90s. Then shower and storm chances continue Tuesday night. I'm Phil Jensko for Marquette's Rocking Eagle.
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6: Sunny for today. Highs top out near 71 degrees. Winds east around 5 miles per hour. Tonight, clear to partly cloudy skies. Light winds. Lows drop to 54. Sunday, clouds will be on the increase. A few showers become possible by afternoon. Highs warm into the upper 70s. Southeast winds increase to 5 to 15. Higher gusts possible. Sunday night, mostly cloudy. Better chance for showers. Storms also possible after midnight. Lows fall back to 61. Winds remain southeast 5 to 15. Higher gusts remain possible as well. Looking into Monday, any showers and storms end early. Otherwise, partly sunny. Highs reach 85. Monday night, partly cloudy. Lows head down to 68. Tuesday, partly sunny and hot. Chance for afternoon showers and storms. Highs climb into the low 90s. Then shower and storm chances continue Tuesday night. I'm Phil Jensko for Marquette's Rocking Eagle.
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0: Here's Marquette City Police Patrol Captain Jim Finkbeiner with advice on what not to do when you head to a city beach this summer.
1: A couple things to remember on the beach, too, is that no dogs are allowed. There's only a couple of areas in town that dogs can be. And once again, they still need to be on a leash. You know, there's plenty of garbage barrels, so no littering. No alcohol is allowed on the beach. No fires and no smoking. Now, that sounds like this big, long list of things you can't do. But honestly, if you think about what those are on those lists, those are things just to make sure that everybody enjoys their time. Nobody wants to have smoking going on around them, especially if you have young kids. The alcohol on the beach, that just kind of lends itself, especially on a hot day, for things to not go as well sometimes. So those are just some basic behavior things that, once again, are just designed for everybody to be able to have a good time and not have to worry about that.
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1: Sunny for today. Highs top out near 71 degrees. Winds east around 5 miles per hour. Tonight, clear to partly cloudy skies. Light winds. Lows drop to 54. Sunday, clouds be on the increase. A few showers become possible by afternoon. Highs warm into the upper 70s. Southeast winds increase to 5 to 15. Higher gusts possible. Sunday night, mostly cloudy. Better chance for showers. Storms also possible after midnight. Lows fall back to 61. Winds remain southeast, 5 to 15. Higher gusts remain possible as well. Looking into Monday, any showers and storms end early. Otherwise, partly sunny. Highs reach 85. Monday night, partly cloudy. Lows head down to 68. Tuesday, partly sunny and hot. Chance for afternoon showers and storms. Highs climb into the low 90s. Then shower and storm chances continue Tuesday night. I'm Phil Jensko for Marquette's Rocking Eagle. Right now, it's 52.
0: Here's Marquette City Police Chief Ryan Grimm with an update on Marquette's new e-bike rules.
2: Prior to this, only class ones and regular bikes and things like that were allowed to use the bike path. 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Part of the ordinance too, in the downtown district, so the DDA downtown area, you cannot ride a bike or anything on the sidewalks. I mean, we try to keep it safe for everyone. They're heavy machines and can really do some damage.
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0: 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We're the UP's Rock. 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
9: Sunny for today. Highs top out near 71 degrees. Winds east around 5 miles per hour. Tonight, clear to partly cloudy skies. Light winds. Lows drop to 54. Sunday, clouds be on the increase. A few showers become possible by afternoon. Highs warm into the upper 70s. Southeast winds increase to 5 to 15, higher gusts possible. Sunday night, mostly cloudy, better chance for showers. Storms also possible after midnight. Lows fall back to 61. Winds remain southeast, 5 to 15, higher gusts remain possible as well. Looking into Monday, any showers and storms end early, otherwise partly sunny. Highs reach 85. Monday night, partly cloudy. Lows head down to 68. Tuesday, partly sunny and hot, chance for afternoon showers and storms. Highs climb into the low 90s. Then shower and storm chances continue Tuesday night. I'm Phil Jensko for Marquette's Rocking Eagle. Right now it's 52.

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0: This Upper Michigan weather forecast is brought to you by Midtown Bakery in beautiful downtown Negaunee. They're not ordinary, they're extraordinary.
1: Sunny for today, highs top out near 71 degrees, winds east around 5 miles per hour. Tonight, clear to partly cloudy skies, light winds, lows drop to 54. Sunday, clouds will be on the increase, a few showers become possible by afternoon. Highs warm into the upper 70s. Southeast winds increase to 5 to 15, higher gusts possible. Sunday night, mostly cloudy, better chance for showers. Storms also possible after midnight. Lows fall back to 61. Winds remain southeast, 5 to 15, higher gusts remain possible as well. Looking at to Monday, any showers and storms end early, otherwise partly sunny, highs reach 85. Monday night, partly cloudy, lows head down to 68. Tuesday, partly sunny and hot, chance for afternoon showers and storms, highs climb into the low 90s. Then shower and storm chances continue Tuesday night. I'm Phil Jensko for Marquette's Rocking Eagle.
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0: Marquette City Police Captain Jim Finkbinder reminds you there are times when you're not allowed to ride any kind of bikes on downtown and 3rd Street sidewalks.
3: Basically, you can kind of follow the same type of hours that like the parking is in the downtown area as a rule of thumb. Bikes should not be in the downtown area on the sidewalks. And, you know, for some common sense reasons, and one of them being somebody steps out from one of the local shops or is stepping out of a car from the passenger side after you park your car, there's nowhere for anybody to go. And people are going to get hurt, whether it happens to be the person getting in and out of the car, coming out of the shop, or even the person on the bike getting hurt. 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They belong on the road. That's where bikes should be more often than not.
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8: Sunny for today. Highs top out near 71 degrees. Winds east around 5 miles per hour. Tonight, clear to partly cloudy skies, light winds, lowest drop 254. Sunday, clouds will be on the increase, a few showers become possible by afternoon. Highs warm into the upper 70s. Southeast winds increase to 5 to 15, higher gusts possible. Sunday night, mostly cloudy, better chance for showers, storms also possible after midnight. Lows fall back to 61. Winds remain southeast 5 to 15, higher gusts remain possible as well. Looking at to Monday, any showers and storms end early, otherwise partly sunny, highs reach 85. Monday night, partly cloudy, lows head down to 68. Tuesday, partly sunny and hot, chance for afternoon showers and storms, highs climb into the low 90s. Then shower and storm chances continue Tuesday night. I'm Phil Jensko for Marquette's Rocking Eagle.
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0: Coming to you from deep within the bowels of Marquette's Rockin' Evil 106.9, this is Russell. That was Pop Evil with Be Legendary for your Saturday morning listening pleasure. And coming up, we have some Asking Alexandria right here on Marquette's Rockin' Evil 106.9.
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2: Sunshine today with our high nearing 72. Partly cloudy skies overnight tonight with a low around 54. Some sunshine throughout Sunday with our high nearing 79. Southeast winds between 5 and 15 and gusting as high as 25. Then showers and thunderstorms are likely in a Sunday night, otherwise mostly cloudy with a low around 62. Showers and thunderstorms are possible early on Monday, otherwise staying sunny with our high nearing 86. South winds around 15 and gusting as high as 25. Then spotty showers are possible on a Monday night, staying partly cloudy with a low around 70. Staying warmer as we head into Tuesday, a slight chance for some scattered showers and thunderstorms, mixing with sunshine with a high nearing 90. And still a chance for some rain showers throughout Tuesday night, partly cloudy with a low around 66. Some showers and thunderstorms possible in a Wednesday, otherwise sunny with a high nearing 86, then scattered showers and thunderstorms are likely in a Wednesday night with a low around 64. Still some rain continues throughout Thursday, mixing with sunshine with a high nearing 83, then some scattered showers and thunderstorms possible in a Thursday night, cloudy with a low of 62. I'm meteorologist Kara Foster for Marquette's Rocking Eagle. Currently, it's 61 degrees.
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0: This is Russell, deep in the basement of Marquette's Rockin' Evil 106.9, and that was Pennsylvania's own Hailstorm. Coming up, we have some Shinedown, right here on Marquette's Rockin' Evil 106.9.
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8: Sunshine today with our high nearing 72. Partly cloudy skies overnight tonight with a low around 54. Some sunshine throughout Sunday with our high nearing 79. Southeast winds between 5 and 15 and gusting as high as 25. Then showers and thunderstorms are likely in a Sunday night, otherwise mostly cloudy with a low around 62. Showers and thunderstorms are possible early on Monday, otherwise staying sunny with our high nearing 86. South winds around 15 and gusting as high as 25. Then spotty showers are possible on a Monday night, staying partly cloudy with a low around 70. Staying warmer as we head into Tuesday, a slight chance for some scattered showers and thunderstorms, mixing with sunshine with a high nearing 90. And still a chance for some rain showers throughout Tuesday night, partly cloudy with a low around 66. Some showers and thunderstorms possible in a Wednesday, otherwise sunny with a high nearing 86, and scattered showers and thunderstorms are likely in a Wednesday night with a low around 64. Still some rain continues throughout Thursday, mixing with sunshine with a high nearing 83, then some scattered showers and thunderstorms possible in a Thursday night, cloudy with a low of 62. I'm meteorologist Kara Foster for Marquette's Rocking Eagle. Currently it's 63 degrees.
9: Going to work isn't so bad. 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

0: From the windowless basement of Marquette's Rockin' Evil 106.9, this is Russell. And that was the soothing sound of Metallica's Battery. Coming up, we have Lamb of God, right here on Marquette's Rockin' Evil 106.9.
1: Here's Marquette City Police Chief Ryan Grimm with an update on Marquette's new e-bike rules.
2: Prior to this, only class ones and regular bikes and things like that were allowed to use the bike path. Now, any class of e-bike can use it, along with skateboards, one wheels, or any kind of e-mobility device. What they're focusing on now is the behavior of the operator. It's more about, are they driving it and operating it safely? So we have, you know, the ordinance covers our ability to enforce people that are driving recklessly, too fast, that kind of thing. Part of the ordinance too, when you're operating on the path, you must stay on the right hand side. So it's telling everybody you have to stay on the right side, your right half of the pathway. But it's really, now we're saying you should be on the right hand side, that way if you get caught by a bike or anybody else that wants to go around you, they can pass safely.
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deep within the bowels of Marquette's Rockin' Evil 106.9. This is Russell. And that was Lamb of God with Into Oblivion. And this is Bush.

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0: bowels of Marquette's Rockin' Evil 106.9. This is Russell, and that was 3 Days Grace with Lifetime for your Saturday brunch listening pleasure. Coming up, we have Highly Suspect right here on Marquette's Rockin' Evil 106.9.
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2: Sunshine today with our high nearing 72. Partly cloudy skies overnight tonight with a low around 54. Some sunshine throughout Sunday with our high nearing 79. Southeast winds between 5 and 15 and gusting as high as 25. Then showers and thunderstorms are likely in a Sunday night, otherwise mostly cloudy with a low around 62. Showers and thunderstorms are possible early on Monday, otherwise staying sunny with our high nearing 86. South winds around 15 and gusting as high as 25. Then spotty showers are possible in a Monday night, staying partly cloudy with a low around 70. Staying warmer as we head into Tuesday, a slight chance for some scattered showers and thunderstorms mixing with sunshine with a high nearing 90. And still a chance for some rain showers throughout Tuesday night, partly cloudy with a low around 66. Some showers and thunderstorms possible in a Wednesday, otherwise sunny with a high nearing 86, and scattered showers and thunderstorms are likely in a Wednesday night with a low around 64. Still some rain continues throughout Thursday, mixing with sunshine with a high nearing 83, then some scattered showers and thunderstorms possible in a Thursday night, cloudy with a low of 62. I'm meteorologist Kara Foster for Marquette's Rocking Eagle. Currently it's 65 degrees.
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0: This is Russell, deep in the basement of Marquette's Rockin' Evil 106.9, and that was Seven Dust with Pieces. Coming up, we have Nothing More, right here on Marquette's Rockin' Evil 106.9.
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8: Sunshine today with our high nearing 72. Partly cloudy skies overnight tonight with a low around 54. Some sunshine throughout Sunday with our high nearing 79. Southeast winds between 5 and 15 and gusting as high as 25. Then showers and thunderstorms are likely in a Sunday night, otherwise mostly cloudy with a low around 62. Showers and thunderstorms are possible early on Monday, otherwise staying sunny with our high nearing 86. South winds around 15 and gusting as high as 25. Then spotty showers are possible in a Monday night, staying partly cloudy with a low around 70. Staying warmer as we head into Tuesday, a slight chance for some scattered showers and thunderstorms, mixing with sunshine with a high nearing 90, and still a chance for some rain showers throughout Tuesday night, partly cloudy with a low around 66. Some showers and thunderstorms possible in a Wednesday, otherwise sunny with a high nearing 86, and scattered showers and thunderstorms are likely in a Wednesday night with a low around 64. Still some rain continues throughout Thursday, mixing with sunshine with a high nearing 83, then some scattered showers and thunderstorms possible in a Thursday night, cloudy with a low of 62. I'm meteorologist Kara Foster for Marquette's Rocking Eagle. Currently it's 65 degrees.
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0: From the basement of Marquette's Rockin' Evil 106.9, this is Russell, and that was Shinedown's Bully. Coming up, we have Ice Nine Kills, right here on Marquette's Rockin' Evil 106.9.
1: What's the key to getting lawns and gardens to grow better? Moyle Soil from Ishpeming Concrete and Moyle Trucking.
2: Moyle Soil comes from all over the UP. Bring it back from job sites, we doctor it up, screen out all the rocks and sticks out of it, and send it back out. By doctoring up, we use peat, other nice good black soil to put in there, and it's all just about adding nutrition to the dirt and getting the rocks out of it.
1: Moyle Soil from Ishpeming Concrete, now open, including Saturdays from 7 until noon, 400 Stone Street behind Robin's Flooring, Ishpeming.
3: Here's Marquette City Police Patrol Captain Jim Finkbeiner with advice on what not to do when you head to a city beach this summer.
4: A couple things to remember on the beach, too, is that no dogs are allowed. There's only a couple of areas in town that dogs can be. And once again, they still need to be on a leash. You know, there's plenty of garbage barrels, so no littering. No alcohol is allowed on the beach. No fires and no smoking. Now, that sounds like this big, long list of things you can't do. But honestly, if you think about what those are on those lists, those are things just to make sure that everybody enjoys their time. Nobody wants to have smoking going on around them, especially if you have young kids. The alcohol on the beach, that just kind of lends itself, especially on a hot day, for things to not go as well sometimes. So those are just some basic behavior things that, once again, are just designed for everybody to be able to have a good time and not have to worry about that.
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From deep within the bowels of Marquette's Rockin' Evil 106.9, this is Russell. And that was Einstein Kills, Twisting the Knife. And this is Offspring.

0: From the bowels of Marquette's Rockin' Evil 106.9, this is Russell. That was Godsmack with a little sunshine to start your afternoon. And let's keep the good vibes going with Fuel, right here on Marquette's Rockin' Evil 106.9.
1: This Upper Michigan weather forecast is brought to you by Midtown Bakery in beautiful downtown Negaunee. They're not ordinary, they're extraordinary.
2: Sunshine today, weather high nearing 72. Partly cloudy skies overnight tonight with a low around 54. Some sunshine throughout Sunday with our high nearing 79. Southeast winds between 5 and 15 and gusting as high as 25. Then showers and thunderstorms are likely in a Sunday night, otherwise mostly cloudy with a low around 62. Showers and thunderstorms are possible early on Monday, otherwise staying sunny with our high nearing 86. South winds around 15 and gusting as high as 25. Then spotty showers are possible in a Monday night, staying partly cloudy with a low around 70. Staying warmer as we head into Tuesday, a slight chance for some scattered showers and thunderstorms mixing with sunshine with a high nearing 90. And still a chance for some rain showers throughout Tuesday night, partly cloudy with a low around 66. Some showers and thunderstorms possible in a Wednesday, otherwise sunny with a high nearing 86, and scattered showers and thunderstorms are likely in a Wednesday night with a low around 64. Still some rain continues throughout Thursday, mixing with sunshine with a high nearing 83, then some scattered showers and thunderstorms possible in a Thursday night, cloudy with a low of 62. I'm meteorologist Kara Foster for Marquette's Rocking Eagle. Currently at 66 degrees.
1: Here's Marquette City Police Chief Ryan Grimm with an update on Marquette's new e-bike rules.
3: Prior to this, only class ones and regular bikes and things like that were allowed to use the bike path. Now, any class of e-bike can use it, along with skateboards, one wheels, or any kind of e-mobility device. 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It's more about, are they driving it and operating it safely? So we have, you know, the ordinance covers our ability to enforce people that are driving recklessly, too fast, that kind of thing. Part of the ordinance too. I mean, the bike cannot carry any more than it's built to carry. So you can't have three or four people on a bike that's built for one or sometimes two. Some of the bigger e-bikes do have foot pegs in the back and a seat that will accommodate an extra rider. But for the most part, keep one on a bike and ride it safely. That's really all we're asking for.
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0: This is Russell, deep in the basement of markets, rockin' Evil 106.9, and that was The Warning with Kerosene. Coming up, we have something from Pennsylvania's own Hailstorm, right here on Marquette's Rockin' Evil 106.9.
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7: Sunshine today, weather high nearing 72. Partly cloudy skies overnight tonight with a low around 54. Some sunshine throughout Sunday, weather high nearing 79. Southeast winds between 5 and 15 and gusting as high as 25. Then showers and thunderstorms are likely in a Sunday night, otherwise mostly cloudy with a low around 62. Showers and thunderstorms are possible early on Monday, otherwise staying sunny with our high nearing 86. South winds around 15 and gusting as high as 25. Then spotty showers are possible in a Monday night, staying partly cloudy with a low around 70. Staying warmer as we head into Tuesday, a slight chance for some scattered showers and thunderstorms mixing with sunshine with a high nearing 90. And still a chance for some rain showers throughout Tuesday night, partly cloudy with a low around 66. Some showers and thunderstorms possible in a Wednesday, otherwise sunny with a high nearing 86, and scattered showers and thunderstorms are likely in a Wednesday night with a low around 64. Still some rain continues throughout Thursday, mixing with sunshine with a high nearing 83, then some scattered showers and thunderstorms possible in a Thursday night, cloudy with a low of 62. I'm meteorologist Kara Foster for Marquette's Rocking Eagle. Currently it's 68 degrees.
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0: from the basement of Marquette's Rockin' Evil 106.9. This is Russell, and that was a Metallica ballad. Coming up, we have Veer Union, right here on Marquette's Rockin' Evil 106.9.
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From deep within the bowels of Marquette's Rock and Evil 106.9, this is Russell. And that was Veer Union's Seasons. And this is Eva Under Fire.

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0: From the basement broadcasting studios of Marquette's Rockin' Evil 106.9, this is Russell. And that was Breathe by Through the Fire. Coming up, we have, what about some Kid Rock? Right here on Marquette's Rockin' Evil 106.9.
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2: Sunshine today with our high nearing 72. Partly cloudy skies overnight tonight with a low around 54. Some sunshine throughout Sunday with our high nearing 79. Southeast winds between 5 and 15 and gusting as high as 25. Then showers and thunderstorms are likely in a Sunday night, otherwise mostly cloudy with a low around 62. Showers and thunderstorms are possible early on Monday, otherwise staying sunny with our high nearing 86. South winds around 15 and gusting as high as 25. Then spotty showers are possible in a Monday night, staying partly cloudy with a low around 70. Staying warmer as we head into Tuesday, a slight chance for some scattered showers and thunderstorms mixing with sunshine with a high nearing 90. And still a chance for some rain showers throughout Tuesday night, partly cloudy with a low around 66. Some showers and thunderstorms possible in a Wednesday, otherwise sunny with a high nearing 86, and scattered showers and thunderstorms are likely in a Wednesday night with a low around 64. Still some rain continues throughout Thursday, mixing with sunshine with a high nearing 83, then some scattered showers and thunderstorms possible in a Thursday night, cloudy with a low of 62. I'm meteorologist Kara Foster for Marquette's Rocking Eagle. Currently, it's 70 degrees.
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0: This is Russell from the basement of Marquette's Rockin' Eagle 106.9, and that was Architects with Dead Butterflies stumbling into your afternoon. 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
9: Sunshine today with our high nearing 72. Partly cloudy skies overnight tonight with a low around 54. Some sunshine throughout Sunday with our high nearing 79. Southeast winds between 5 and 15 and gusting as high as 25. Then showers and thunderstorms are likely in a Sunday night, otherwise mostly cloudy with a low around 62. Showers and thunderstorms are possible early on Monday, otherwise staying sunny with our high nearing 86. South winds around 15 and gusting as high as 25. Then spotty showers are possible on a Monday night, staying partly cloudy with a low around 70. Staying warmer as we head into Tuesday, a slight chance for some scattered showers and thunderstorms mixing with sunshine with a high nearing 90. And still a chance for some rain showers throughout Tuesday night, partly cloudy with a low around 66. Some showers and thunderstorms possible in a Wednesday, otherwise sunny with a high nearing 86, and scattered showers and thunderstorms are likely in a Wednesday night with a low around 64. Still some rain continues throughout Thursday, mixing with sunshine with a high nearing 83, then some scattered showers and thunderstorms possible in a Thursday night, cloudy with a low of 62. I'm meteorologist Kara Foster for Marquette's Rocking Eagle. Currently it's 70 degrees.
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0: the basement of Marquette's Rockin' Evil 106.9. This is Russell, and that was AC/DC with Shoot to Thrill. Coming up, we have Motionless in White, right here on Marquette's Rockin' Evil, a 106.9.
1: Marquette City Police Captain Jim Finkbeiner reminds you there are a few things to remember when you're going out to take your dog for a walk.
2: You know, City Marquette, we follow the state rules, which means if your dog is in public, if it's not on private property, your private property, then it needs to be on a leash. It's a 6-foot leash is what the law states. And if you don't have your dog on a leash, then you can be ticketed. There's a couple of things in the City Marquette, too, that we have a really long shoreline, of course, and a lot of beaches and area. But all the bathing beaches in the City of Marquette, no dogs are allowed. And it doesn't make any difference if they're on a leash or not. And that's just for public health safety is the biggest reason. There are other places that dogs can be on a leash in other beach areas, just not in the city along those bathing beaches. The biggest thing is a lot of times we hear, you know, oh, I have control of my dog. He's a really good dog. He likes everybody. But we're still talking about animals, and not everybody's comfortable around animals, of course, too. And we can't always predict everything. So just the safest and most conscientious thing we can do as a person with an animal is to help people feel safe around my animal, and that's to have them on a leash where you know you have control of them all the time.
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from deep within the bowels of Marquette's Rockin' Evil 106.9, this is Russell. And that was Motionless and White's Masterpiece. And this is Autumn Kings.

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1: Sunshine today with our high nearing 72. Partly cloudy skies overnight tonight with a low around 54. Some sunshine throughout Sunday with our high nearing 79. Southeast winds between 5 and 15 and gusting as high as 25. Then showers and thunderstorms are likely in a Sunday night, otherwise mostly cloudy with a low around 62. Showers and thunderstorms are possible early on Monday, otherwise staying sunny with our high nearing 86. South winds around 15 and gusting as high as 25. Then spotty showers are possible in a Monday night, staying partly cloudy with a low around 70. Staying warmer as we head into Tuesday, a slight chance for some scattered showers and thunderstorms mixing with sunshine with a high nearing 90. And still a chance for some rain showers throughout Tuesday night, partly cloudy with a low around 66. Some showers and thunderstorms possible in a Wednesday, otherwise sunny with a high nearing 86, and scattered showers and thunderstorms are likely in a Wednesday night with a low around 64. Still some rain continues throughout Thursday, mixing with sunshine with a high nearing 83, then some scattered showers and thunderstorms possible in a Thursday night, cloudy with a low of 62. I'm meteorologist Kara Foster for Marquette's Rocking Eagle. Currently it's 72 degrees.
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Hancock's rock is Marquette's rock. 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

0: Here's Marquette City Police Patrol Captain Jim Finkbeiner with advice on what not to do when you head to a city beach this summer.
1: A couple things to remember on the beach, too, is that no dogs are allowed. There's only a couple of areas in town that dogs can be. And once again, they still need to be on a leash. You know, there's plenty of garbage barrels, so no littering. No alcohol is allowed on the beach. No fires and no smoking. Now, that sounds like this big long list of things you can't do. But honestly, if you think about what those are on those lists, those are things just to make sure that everybody enjoys their time. Nobody wants to have smoking going on around them, especially if you have young kids. The alcohol on the beach, that just kind of lends itself, especially on a hot day, for things to not go as well sometimes. So those are just some basic behavior things that, once again, are just designed for everybody to be able to have a good time and not have to worry about that.
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5: Sunshine today with our high nearing 72. Partly cloudy skies overnight tonight with a low around 54. Some sunshine throughout Sunday with our high nearing 79. Southeast winds between 5 and 15 and gusting as high as 25. Then showers and thunderstorms are likely in a Sunday night, otherwise mostly cloudy with a low around 62. Showers and thunderstorms are possible early on Monday, otherwise staying sunny with our high nearing 86. South winds around 15 and gusting as high as 25. Then spotty showers are possible on a Monday night, staying partly cloudy with a low around 70. Staying warmer as we head into Tuesday, a slight chance for some scattered showers and thunderstorms, mixing with sunshine with a high nearing 90, and still a chance for some rain showers throughout Tuesday night, partly cloudy with a low around 66. Some showers and thunderstorms possible in a Wednesday, otherwise sunny with a high nearing 86, and scattered showers and thunderstorms are likely in a Wednesday night with a low around 64. Still some rain continues throughout Thursday, mixing with sunshine with a high nearing 83, then some scattered showers and thunderstorms possible in a Thursday night, cloudy with a low of 62. I'm meteorologist Kara Foster for Marquette's Rocking Eagle. Currently it's 72 degrees.
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0: This Upper Michigan weather forecast is brought to you by Midtown Bakery in beautiful downtown Negaunee. They're not ordinary, they're extraordinary.
1: Sunshine today with our high nearing 72. Partly cloudy skies overnight tonight with a low around 54. Some sunshine throughout Sunday with our high nearing 79. Southeast winds between 5 and 15 and gusting as high as 25. Then showers and thunderstorms are likely in a Sunday night, otherwise mostly cloudy with a low around 62. Showers and thunderstorms are possible early on Monday, otherwise staying sunny with our high nearing 86. South winds around 15 and gusting as high as 25. Then spotty showers are possible on a Monday night, staying partly cloudy with a low around 70. Staying warmer as we head into Tuesday, a slight chance for some scattered showers and thunderstorms, mixing with sunshine with a high nearing 90. And still a chance for some rain showers throughout Tuesday night, partly cloudy with a low around 66. Some showers and thunderstorms possible in a Wednesday, otherwise sunny with a high nearing 86, and scattered showers and thunderstorms are likely in a Wednesday night with a low around 64. Still some rain continues throughout Thursday, mixing with sunshine with a high nearing 83, then some scattered showers and thunderstorms possible in a Thursday night, cloudy with a low of 62. I'm meteorologist Kara Foster for Marquette's Rocking Eagle. Currently, it's 72 degrees.
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8: Sunshine today with our high nearing 72. Partly cloudy skies overnight tonight with a low around 54. Some sunshine throughout Sunday with our high nearing 79. Southeast winds between 5 and 15 and gusting as high as 25. Then showers and thunderstorms are likely in a Sunday night, otherwise mostly cloudy with a low around 62. Showers and thunderstorms are possible early on Monday, otherwise staying sunny with our high nearing 86. South winds around 15 and gusting as high as 25. Then spotty showers are possible in a Monday night, staying partly cloudy with a low around 70. Staying warmer as we head into Tuesday, a slight chance for some scattered showers and thunderstorms mixing with sunshine with a high nearing 90, and still a chance for some rain showers throughout Tuesday night, partly cloudy with a low around 66. Some showers and thunderstorms possible in a Wednesday, otherwise sunny with a high nearing 86, and scattered showers and thunderstorms are likely in a Wednesday night with a low around 64. Still some rain continues throughout Thursday, mixing with sunshine with a high nearing 83, then some scattered showers and thunderstorms possible in a Thursday night, cloudy with a low of 62. I'm meteorologist Kara Foster for Marquette's Rocking Eagle. Currently it's 71 degrees.
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1: Sunshine today with our high nearing 72. Partly cloudy skies overnight tonight with a low around 54. Some sunshine throughout Sunday with our high nearing 79. Southeast winds between 5 and 15 and gusting as high as 25. Then showers and thunderstorms are likely in a Sunday night, otherwise mostly cloudy with a low around 62. Showers and thunderstorms are possible early on Monday, otherwise staying sunny with our high nearing 86. South winds around 15 and gusting as high as 25. Then spotty showers are possible on a Monday night, staying partly cloudy with a low around 70. Staying warmer as we head into Tuesday, a slight chance for some scattered showers and thunderstorms, mixing with sunshine with a high nearing 90. And still a chance for some rain showers throughout Tuesday night, partly cloudy with a low around 66. Some showers and thunderstorms possible in a Wednesday, otherwise sunny with a high nearing 86, and scattered showers and thunderstorms are likely in a Wednesday night with a low around 64. Still some rain continues throughout Thursday, mixing with sunshine with a high nearing 83, then some scattered showers and thunderstorms possible in a Thursday night, cloudy with a low of 62. I'm meteorologist Kara Foster for Marquette's Rocking Eagle. Currently it's 71 degrees.
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5: Sunshine today with our high nearing 72. Partly cloudy skies overnight tonight with a low around 54. Some sunshine throughout Sunday with our high nearing 79. Southeast winds between 5 and 15 and gusting as high as 25. Then showers and thunderstorms are likely in a Sunday night, otherwise mostly cloudy with a low around 62. Showers and thunderstorms are possible early on Monday, otherwise staying sunny with our high nearing 86. South winds around 15 and gusting as high as 25. Then spotty showers are possible on a Monday night, staying partly cloudy with a low around 70. Staying warmer as we head into Tuesday, a slight chance for some scattered showers and thunderstorms, mixing with sunshine with a high nearing 90, and still a chance for some rain showers throughout Tuesday night, partly cloudy with a low around 66. Some showers and thunderstorms possible in a Wednesday, otherwise sunny with a high nearing 86, and scattered showers and thunderstorms are likely in a Wednesday night with a low around 64. Still some rain continues throughout Thursday, mixing with sunshine with a high nearing 83, then some scattered showers and thunderstorms possible in a Thursday night, cloudy with a low of 62. I'm meteorologist Kara Foster for Marquette's Rocking Eagle. Currently it's 70 degrees.
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3: Cora Reynolds Anderson was born April 10, 1882, in Lawrence, Michigan. Of English, French, and Anishinaabe descent, she was part of the first graduating class of Lawrence High School, building a life centered on service and community. In 1924, she made history. Running as a Republican in Iron County, she was elected to the Michigan House of Representatives without opposition, becoming the first woman and first Native American to serve in the state legislature. She was sworn in on January 7, 1925. During her time in office, Anderson played key roles on several committees, including agriculture, education, and insurance, and she chaired a committee focused on the Industrial School for Girls in Adrian. Beyond her legislative work, she encouraged other women to step into public service, helping open doors for those who would follow. Although she was not reelected in 1926, her impact never faded. She passed away in 1950, but her legacy continues through a Michigan House office building bearing her name, her induction into the Michigan Women's Hall of Fame, and a post office in Barriga County dedicated in her honor. Cora Reynolds Anderson remains a powerful example of leadership, representation, and progress.
0: This has been another Native History Minute, brought to you by the Ojibwa Casinos of Barriga and Marquette.
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1: Partly cloudy skies tonight. Chance of showers developing after midnight with a low of 54. And winds out of the east at 5 to 10. Sunday, sunshine with a high temperature of 79 degrees and southeast winds at 10 to 20. Sunday night, a chance of thunderstorms and a low temperature of 62 with southeast winds at 10 to 20. Monday, we'll see a chance of thunderstorms and a high temperature of 84 with south winds at 10 to 20. Monday night, scattered showers and thunderstorms with a low temperature of 70 degrees. Tuesday, slight chance of thunderstorms with a high temperature of 93. Wednesday, we'll see a chance of storms with a high temperature of 84. Thursday, look for a chance of thunderstorms and a high temperature around 80 degrees. Friday, cloudy with a chance of thunderstorms and a high temperature of 77 degrees. And for Saturday, we'll see a blend of clouds and sun with high temperatures in the mid to upper 70s. That's a look at your latest forecast. I'm meteorologist Ray Miller on Marquette's Rocking Eagle. Right now, it's 70.
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6: Partly cloudy skies tonight. Chance of showers developing after midnight with a low of 54. And winds out of the east at 5 to 10. Sunday, sunshine with a high temperature of 79 degrees and southeast winds at 10 to 20. Sunday night, a chance of thunderstorms and a low temperature of 62 with southeast winds at 10 to 20. Monday, we'll see a chance of thunderstorms and a high temperature of 84, with south winds at 10 to 20. Monday night, scattered showers and thunderstorms with a low temperature of 70 degrees. Tuesday, slight chance of thunderstorms with a high temperature of 93. Wednesday, we'll see a chance of storms with a high temperature of 84. Thursday, look for a chance of thunderstorms and a high temperature around 80 degrees. Friday, cloudy with a chance of thunderstorms and a high temperature of 77 degrees. And for Saturday, we'll see a blend of clouds and sun, with high temperatures in the mid to upper 70s. That's a look at your latest forecast. I'm meteorologist Ray Miller on Marquette's Rocking Eagle.
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0: Here's Marquette City Police Chief Ryan Grimm with an update on Marquette's new e-bike rules.
1: Prior to this, only class ones and regular bikes and things like that were allowed to use the bike path. Now, any class of e-bike can use it along with skateboards, one wheels, or any kind of e-mobility device. 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It's more about, are they driving it and operating it safely? 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Part of the ordinance too, in the downtown district, so the DDA downtown area, you cannot ride a bike or anything on the sidewalks. I mean, we try to keep it safe for everyone. They're heavy machines and it can really do some damage.
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3: Partly cloudy skies tonight. Chance of showers developing after midnight with a low of 54. And winds out of the east at 5 to 10. Sunday, sunshine with a high temperature of 79 degrees and southeast winds at 10 to 20. Sunday night, a chance of thunderstorms and a low temperature of 62 with southeast winds at 10 to 20. Monday, we'll see a chance of thunderstorms and a high temperature of 84 with south winds at 10 to 20. Monday night, scattered showers and thunderstorms with a low temperature of 70 degrees. Tuesday, slight chance of thunderstorms with a high temperature of 93. Wednesday, we'll see a chance of storms with a high temperature of 84. Thursday, look for a chance of thunderstorms and a high temperature around 80 degrees. Friday, cloudy with a chance of thunderstorms and a high temperature of 77 degrees. And for Saturday, we'll see a blend of clouds and sun with high temperatures in the mid to upper 70s. That's a look at your latest forecast. I'm meteorologist Ray Miller on Marquette's Rocking Eagle. Right now, it's 70.
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5: You know, sometimes when you get the blues, that's a good thing. And that's kind of the theme of the show today as we welcome for his very first time a man I've known for 30 years but never had him on the Rock 30, but I felt compelled to get Kenny Wayne Shepherd here today. And you'll find out why a little bit later on as the show progresses. Let's jump right into it and bring on this one as your L.A. Lloyd pick of the week last weekend, debuting at number 30, the new artist Ryan Purds. Here's Sour on the Rock 30.

0: First debut at number 30, Ryan Purge and Sour. And yes, we get it, the Chris Cornell vocal similarity there. But you know what? I want to get him on the show to talk about this because obviously he was influenced. So Ryan Purge may be coming to the Rock 30 very soon. Black Veil Brides scheduled to return as well, maybe sometime in July. Let's bring on their new one at number 29. It's Vindicate on the Rock 30.
1: I feel the rage begin, boiling in my blood with all my pride and sin.

0: Vindicate from Black Veil Brides lands at 29 on The Rock 30 today, marking the first appearance of Kenny Wayne Shepherd to co-host The Rock 30. I mean, our paths have crossed many times over the past 30 years, but somehow never really sat down for an interview. Welcome, man. Appreciate you being on the show.
1: Yeah, thanks for having me.
0: Now, of course, the reason you're here today is to talk about the 30th anniversary sessions of Leadbetter Heights that came out originally 30 years ago. The new version came out on May 8th. And back then, when that album first came out, there was so much emphasis on how young you were. You had a lot coming at you, man, being this guitar prodigy. And at your age then, did you start kind of getting a little tired of hearing that over and over?
1: Yeah, well, it was kind of this thing, you know. I didn't really think much of it. I just love playing guitar. I was playing music for myself. I really enjoyed playing the guitar as an instrument. And then people were, like, freaking out about it, you know. And I was just like, I never quite understood it. It just felt very normal to me. It's like, I just like playing guitar, and this is what I like to do. I signed my record deal when I was 16 years old. I wrote and recorded this album when I was 17, came out right after I graduated high school and turned 18 years old. But yes, there was a lot made of my age and, you know, child prodigy and, you know, whiz kid and blah, blah, blah. But at the end of the day, that's all good. Like, record companies and marketing people can use that to hype things up. At the end of the day, if the talent isn't there to back it up, then it's not really going to matter, and it's not going to last. The fact that we're here 30 years later, and we've recorded a new version of this record. We're playing all these songs from this album live in concert for the first time. And our fan base has been with us for over 3 decades. And so it's a great anniversary that we're celebrating here.
0: That's exactly right. And we're going to be playing a lot of music from Leadbetter Heights 30th anniversary sessions and talk more to Kenny Wayne Shepherd soon. Now a new one for you and a big debut from Greta Van Fleet. Here's Play Your Games on The Rock 30.

Cool to see Greta Van Fleet back on the Rock 30, debuting at 28 with Play Your Games. And, of course, the boys in From Ashes to New, very excited about their former number one right here. Can't wait to hear the follow-up to Drag Me this week at 27. Drag Me.

0: Ashes to New at number 27 on the Rock 30 with L.A. Lloyd. When we come back, Poppy brings her very unique sounds. Plus, our guest Kenny Wayne Shepherd looks back at making Ledbetter Heights while he was still in high school.
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0: Bringing a little bit of the blues to the Rock 30, hanging out with Kenny Wayne Shepherd, co-hosting for his first time and celebrating the new release of Ledbetter Heights' 30th anniversary sessions. We'll talk more to Kenny about the original version that he recorded in high school, but first we got to bring on Poppy for you. Number 26, and time will tell.
12: It's next.

0: Number 26, Time Will Tell from Poppy. It's L.A. Lloyd with Kenny Wayne Shepherd talking about the new release of Ledbetter Heights, the 30th anniversary session. So, yeah, you were in high school when you did the original album. And looking back on it now, I mean, it's got to bring back some amazing memories while you're reflecting and playing all of these songs on tour, some that you haven't played in maybe 30 years.
1: Most of these songs in this record we have not played in a really long time. Mm-hmm. So, yeah, it's quite the experience revisiting all this material and playing it now. Especially those songs after such a long time. It's not that they hit different, but my approach to them is different. My playing, and especially for the ones that we have been playing, those songs have evolved over time. My solos have evolved dynamically, the way we perform them, that has evolved. So it's interesting, and it's really interesting if you get the new version of the record and you listen to the 30th anniversary and compare it to the original and compare. It's like, here's the 17-year-old version of this artist, and now here's the same artist 30 years later with right. all this experience. And compare the differences and hear how things have changed.
0: Well, you got that right, and you'll definitely get to hear at least two, maybe three songs from Kenny Wayne Shepherd later on today on The Rock 30. Now we continue and bring on Bill Murray for you at 25, Always Let You Down.

0: Billy Morrison and Sully Erna, 24. That one is Becoming. L.A. Lloyd here. And when we return on The Rock 30, we're going to talk more to Kenny Wayne Shepherd about the song on Ledbetter Heights that he enjoys playing more today than he did 30 years ago. And you'll even get to hear it next as well.
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8: 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They belong on the road. That's where bikes should be more often than not.
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0: Black and
1: Eagle. He's been backstage, on air, and in the pit. L.A. Lloyd brings you rock like nobody else.
2: L.A. Lloyd celebrating 30 years of the album Ledbetter Heights, the first album from Kenny Wayne Shepherd that he's redone 30 years later on the 30th anniversary sessions. And I was just curious, man, if there's one song on Ledbetter Heights that you enjoy playing more today than you did 30 years ago.
3: I enjoy all these songs, man, but like there's Riverside, which is the one song that I sang. I was always kind of like embarrassed about that because I didn't really like the sound of my voice at the time, and I let them coax me into doing that. I didn't hate it, but like I always thought it didn't quite sound right to me. And so now that I'm 30 years older and I've produced my own records for a long time and I have a lot of experience under my belt, then I was able to record that song in the way that I always envisioned it being recorded on the new version. So I do enjoy playing that song more now than I did back then, for sure.
2: That's a good setup. But before we play the new version, let's hear Kenny Wayne Shepherd doing Riverside 30 years ago.
4: Came a day, they built a bridge over the way, on top of the ridge, down to the riverside.
2: I mean, I got to think right there that for a 16-year-old, his voice wasn't that bad, right? All right, the new version for you, a Rock 30 Extra, Kenny Wayne Shepherd in Riverside.

0: love it. The return of A Perfect Circle and A Big Jump too, 29-22. That is Starless. When we come back, more with Kenny Wayne Shepherd, plus your L.A. Lloyd pick of the week, and also a big return, this time with Theory of a Dead Man.
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0: Great to finally get Kenny Wayne Shepherd on the Rock 30 as we talk about Ledbetter Heights 30th anniversary sessions. And when you recorded the original album, you were going to high school in Louisiana. Then you were driving to record in Memphis at the same time. And I got to wonder, man, someone your age, how did you keep your head together to complete high school and finish the album at the same time?
13: You know, it was a requirement from my parents that I had to graduate high school, so there was like no negotiating that. So I knew that if I wanted to do this, I had to do that.
0: Gotcha.
13: So I applied myself, you know, and I had this opportunity that I knew was unusual to be as young as I was and from my hometown. It's not every day that people get offered record deals with major record labels, and this is what I wanted to do. So I just had to suit up and show up and take care of business.
0: There you go. If you got big dreams, you got to get it done, right? I love it, man. Hey, let's get back to the Rock 30 and bring on President now. Destroy Me, moving up 24-21.

Destroy Me from President moves up 24 to 21 on the Rock 30, and your L.A. Lloyd pick of the week is from an artist no stranger to the show. In fact, they made their first appearance way back in 2001. 25 years later, we still get new music from Theory of a Dead Man, and Tyler will be my guest co-host the weekend of July 11th, so looking forward to that. This one's called Barricade, Theory of a Dead Man, your L.A. Lloyd pick of the week.

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3: Partly cloudy skies tonight. Chance of showers developing after midnight with a low of 54. And winds out of the east at 5 to 10. Sunday, sunshine with a high temperature of 79 degrees and southeast winds at 10 to 20. Sunday night, a chance of thunderstorms and a low temperature of 62 with southeast winds at 10 to 20. Monday, we'll see a chance of thunderstorms and a high temperature of 84 with south winds at 10 to 20. Monday night, scattered showers and thunderstorms with a low temperature of 70 degrees. Tuesday, slight chance of thunderstorms with a high temperature of 93. Wednesday, we'll see a chance of storms with a high temperature of 84. Thursday, look for a chance of thunderstorms and a high temperature around 80 degrees. Friday, cloudy with a chance of thunderstorms and a high temperature of 77 degrees. And for Saturday, we'll see a blend of clouds and sun with high temperatures in the mid to upper 70s. That's a look at your latest forecast. I'm meteorologist Ray Miller on Marquette's Rocking Eagle. Right now, it's 66.
4: 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L.A. Lloyd's counting down the hottest rock tracks on the planet.

And welcome to hour number two of the L.A. Lloyd Rock 30, co-hosted by Kenny Wayne Shepherd. We are celebrating his first album that was redone, and it's called the 30th Anniversary Sessions, Ledbetter Heights. We'll be playing some more music from that album and talking to Kenny Wayne here for his first time. I mean, I've known this guy for 30 years, and we finally get him on the Rock 30. So glad to have Kenny Wayne Shepherd here today. Hey, you just heard Sublime right there, which sounds great. Their new album, Until the Sun Explodes, their first full-length album in nearly 30 years now, with Jacob Knoll fronting the band. Of course, he's the son of the original vocalist, Bradley, and we're very excited about that. So there you go. We'll keep playing that one for you, and we'll be talking to Kenny Wayne after we bring on Tim Montana for you right now, moving into the top 20, 21 to 19 with Break Me Down.

0: Break me down, our good friend Tim Montana for you right there on the L.A. Lloyd Rock 30. And, yeah, we're adding a little bit of the blues to the show today because we got my good friend Kenny Wayne Shepherd hanging out with us today. Just released the album Ledbetter Heights, 30th Anniversary Sessions back on May 6th. And, you know, going way back to when this album first came out, I mean, things were really happening pretty quickly for you, as we discussed last hour. I mean, Ledbetter Heights went gold pretty quickly as well, spent 10 weeks at number one on the blues chart. So at what point did you realize this thing was getting a lot bigger than maybe you expected? And maybe even your dad was going like, wow, this is really exceeding our expectations.
1: Well, I think it exceeded a lot of people's expectations because, you know, nothing in blues or with the blues label on it, even though my music was is blues based, but has a lot more of a rock vibe to it in some instances. But back then, nothing of the blues world had really broken into the mainstream since Stevie Ray Vaughan had passed away. Right. So I think nobody really knew what to expect. And, you know, I wasn't singing. I sang one song on the first record. I didn't really sing lead vocals in my own band on a regular basis till my fourth album. So, like, the guy doesn't sing. He's a teenager. He's doing blues-based music. You know, nobody's come along since SRV. I don't think anybody knew what to expect. And then, you know, the record did, the first single went to number 5 on the rock charts. The album, like you said, spent weeks at number 1 on the blues charts. We sold, the album went gold really quick. It went on to go over a million copies. It was certified platinum. And then, but really, like, it was after the success of the second record, Trouble Is, that's when I felt like, okay, you know, we're going to be here for a minute for sure. Because, you know, they were like, how can you, are you nervous about outperforming, like doing better than your first album, The Sophomore Slump? And I was like, what is that? It's like, well, it's when you have a successful first album and then the second one just flops. And right. I was like, oh, I didn't even know I should be worried about that. And then the second one did better than the first one.
0: Yeah, ain't that funny how that happened, right? All right, you're going to hear some more music from Kenny Wayne Shepherd and, of course, lots of conversation before we hit number 1 on the Rock 30. And right back to it we go, and bring on Dogstar, number 18 with All In Now.

Number 18, it's Dogstar, All In Now, and a song that I wouldn't consider just a little side project from Keanu Reeves, who's also in the band. I mean, they got an album coming out. They got an international tour, so they're definitely taking that serious, and glad to see they got a big hit on their hands. Seven Dust, of course, we love them so much, and this is from their latest album, One, that came out May 1st. It's Unbreakable. Big jump, too, from 20 to 17 on the Rock 30.

0: Finally getting a little action from 7Dust as they move up 20-17 with Unbreakable on the Rock 30 coming up. We got Social Distortion, who returns with their first new album in 15 years. Plus, our guest co-host Kenny Wayne Shepherd's going to talk about why those Leadbitter Heights songs still hold up three decades later.
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13: No fluff. Just fresh rock and famous faces. That's the L.A. Lloyd way.
0: We're back with the L.A. Lloyd Rock 30, co-hosted by Kenny Wayne Shepherd for his first time. And we'll talk more to him after we bring on Social Distortion for you. A band who just keeps on putting out great music, never chasing the moment. Mike Ness, of course, he's stronger than ever, coming through cancer recovery. And the song is Born to Kill, moving up 19-16 on the Rock 30.

0: Social D, Born to Kill, moves up 19-16 on the Rock 30 as we count them down with Kenny Wayne Shepherd highlighting the new release of Leadbetter Heights, the 30th anniversary sessions where Kenny went back and re-recorded all the songs he did on his debut album that he originally did when he was 16 years old. And one thing I admire about you, Kenny, is you weren't chasing trends when you first started. I mean, you just wanted to make music that's timeless, and it seems totally natural to perform these songs you wrote because they've aged very well. But, you know, back then, the music industry at the time, we were coming off hair bands, going into grunge, so I think it was a smart decision on you just playing what you love, and you got to be proud of that.
1: I was given permission when I signed my record deal by Irving Azoff, and he's the guy that signed me, and he was like, just go make whatever record you want to make. He was never trying to turn me into something that he wanted me to be. He always allowed me from day one to make the album and create the music that I felt inspired to make. Thankfully, that connected with an audience. But there's no guarantees. But, you know, that's a rare situation that you have the head of a record label giving you that kind of creative permission. And that's just all I've ever done. And, yeah, it was totally against the grain. It was not chasing whatever the popular thing was at the time, that's for sure. But thankfully, you know, it worked out for me.
0: Boy, it sure did. And it gives me great pleasure to play the new version of Deja Voodoo, which was a great radio song for you back 30 years ago. So check this one out. It's a Rock 30 Extra.

0: Autumn Kings moves up 17-15 with Gone, Gone, Gone, L.A. Lloyd. And when we come back, Kenny Wayne Shepherd's going to talk about whether lyrics he wrote as a teenager hit him differently now. Plus, we got Eva Under Fire teaming up with Maria Brink from In This Moment.
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8: 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One Countdown. And that's L.A. Lloyd's Rock 30.
0: Welcome back to the Rock 30. I am L.A. Lloyd. We're having a little bit of a celebration today. A milestone, if you will. The 30th anniversary of Kenny Wayne Shepherd's debut album, Ledbetter Heights, that he went in, produced, and redid the entire album, now calling it the 30th Anniversary Sessions. So with that said, you wrote these songs as a teenager, and I was curious if any of these lyrics kind of hit you differently now than when you first wrote them, you know, being 30 years older now and really have experienced a lot of life.
9: Well, most of these songs, usually when that happens, it's like it was a real personal experience that you wrote about, and then it ends up evolving into being about something else. On this record, there are personal experiences written into some of these songs, but like none of those have changed. I have had other albums with other songs that a song was written about one thing and then it really became about something different later on in my life, but not on this album in particular.
0: Just shows you how these great songs stood the test of time, my friend, and you'll get to hear another one coming up next hour. Right now, we bring on Eva Under Fire, as promised, working with Maria Brink from In This Moment. It's Villainous at number 14 on the Rock 30.

0: That's what me and Logan do. We do it all for you right here on the L.A. Lloyd Rock 30, and so does Atreyu as they come in at number 13 with their latest. Now, when we come back, we're going to talk more to Kenny Wayne Shepherd as he plugs back into the original Leadbetter Heights guitar rig. He'll tell you all about doing that and why it was so important. Plus, we got the warning bringing a little kerosene to the show as well.
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0: Kenny Wayne Shepherd is my guest today. His debut album was called Leadbetter Heights. 30 years later, he went back, kind of redid all those songs again, and now a new album that just came out in May called Leadbetter Heights 30th Anniversary Sessions. And here's another fun fact. I was reading when you went back to record these songs again, you used the same guitar rig from the original sessions, which had to feel kind of good or maybe weird, I don't know. So what was the first thing you noticed when you plugged it back in? I mean, did it immediately feel like those old familiar tones coming back home again?
14: Yeah, it was cool. I mean, I've been fortunate that I still have all the same equipment that I used on my original record. And so I thought it would be cool. You know, we're not going in the album trying to recreate the original, you know, record note for note and sound for sound. But I did think it would be pretty cool because I had those amps and I had those guitars to bring that stuff in the studio and use it again. So that was cool.
0: Sure is, man. And I'm glad to hear that you were able to use that original guitar rig on this updated album for sure. It could heat up a little bit right now as we bring on the warning for you. Kerosene lands at number 12 on the Rock 30.

The warning kerosene coming in at number 12, a band out of Monterey that's been building this international momentum with festival dates. And yes, their presence here in the U.S. is definitely getting bigger as well. Glad to see them doing great on the Rock 30, along with Black Label Society and Zach Wilde. Feeling good about this one, Broken and Blind, coming in at number 11 on the Rock 30.

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2: Partly cloudy skies tonight. Chance of showers developing after midnight with a low of 54. And winds out of the east at 5 to 10. Sunday, sunshine with a high temperature of 79 degrees and southeast winds at 10 to 20. Sunday night, a chance of thunderstorms and a low temperature of 62 with southeast winds at 10 to 20. Monday, we'll see a chance of thunderstorms and a high temperature of 84 with south winds at 10 to 20. Monday night, scattered showers and thunderstorms with a low temperature of 70 degrees. Tuesday, slight chance of thunderstorms with a high temperature of 93. Wednesday, we'll see a chance of storms with a high temperature of 84. Thursday, look for a chance of thunderstorms and a high temperature around 80 degrees. Friday, cloudy with a chance of thunderstorms and a high temperature of 77 degrees. And for Saturday, we'll see a blend of clouds and sun with high temperatures in the mid to upper 70s. That's a look at your latest forecast. I'm meteorologist Ray Miller on Marquette's Rocking Eagle. Right now, it's 64.
3: 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Lloyd.

Breaking Benjamin breaks into the top 10, 12 to 10 on the L.A. Lloyd Rock 30. It's called Something Wicked, and Ben Burnley described this song as the band pushing past previous boundaries, and you know, it has that dark